0: This is the Boeritaya with the national and Pacific news. President Stanis Mamo had the opportunity to thank and encourage public servants and state-owned enterprise staff on Christmas Island during the PPA Radio Morning Talk program last Monday. In his address, President Mamo thanked government employees for their hard work and dedication to the development of Christmas Island. He encouraged them to continue their efforts, noting that Christmas remains a key focus of the government's development and tourism plans. The president emphasized that teamwork and unity within ministries and state-owned enterprises are essential for achieving development goals. He said progress is best achieved when staff work together as a family, rather than seeking personal recognition while criticizing the contributions of others. The Battle of the Bands 2026 will symbolically sound the conch shell to mark the beginning of Kiribati's 47th Independence Anniversary celebrations. The event will be held tomorrow at 6 p.m. at the sports complex in Beso. According to the organizing committee, 5 bands have been confirmed to compete in this year's contest. The participating bands are the Wiko Band from Bikiniville, Likit Band from Diorereke, Cap 6 Band from Nanikai, and Beso-based groups Giddy Beasts and Ocean Vibes. The committee said the winning band will receive a cash prize of $5,000, while second and third place winners will receive $3,000 and $2,000 respectively. Each participating band will also receive $300. The committee has invited members of the public to attend the event and join in officially launching the nation's independence celebrations. The South Tarawa Sanitation Project has confirmed that 4 villages in South Tarawa have been selected for the construction of sanitation pilot toilets. An officer from the project said the selected villages are Nanikai, Teoretica West, Apero, and Anano Causeway in Bikiniville. Construction has officially commenced in Apero, which is the first of the 4 villages to receive the sanitation facilities. Once work in Apero is completed, construction will move on to the remaining 3 villages. The sanitation pilot initiative is funded by the World Bank. In the Pacific news, the government of Vanuatu is strengthening regional cooperation with its Melanesian neighbors as part of efforts to combat the growing threat of transnational crime, illicit drug trafficking, and related security challenges. Minister of Internal Affairs Andrew Solomon Napuati said the government has decided to address the issue before it escalates. Minister Napuati said during a press conference in Port Vila that the reason for initiating this conversation is because of transnational crime, illicit drugs, and HIV-related threats are increasing. He said they don't have to wait until these issues become much bigger. The minister revealed that he had recently returned from Solomon Islands, where he held discussions with his Solomon Islands counterpart, Minister of Police, National Security and Correctional Services, John Junior Tuhaika, on strengthening cooperation between the 2 countries. He said the discussions focused on the need for Melanesian countries to work more closely together to address common security challenges, particularly transnational crime, illicit drug trafficking, and other criminal activities occurring across shared maritime borders. And Fiji has called on the international community to recognize indigenous knowledge as a vital part of global climate action, while urging stronger climate justice, greater energy resilience, and increased support for small island development states, SIDS or SIDS. Speaking at the Ministerial Roundtable on Climate Justice, Energy Resilience and SIDS at the United Nations Conference Center in Bangkok, Pacific Small Island Development States Chair and Minister for Information, Environment and Climate Change, Linda Dabuya said, Pacific communities have lived sustainably with nature for generations, and their traditional knowledge must stand alongside science in shaping climate solutions. She said, Indigenous peoples are not just stakeholders. They are rights holders, and their knowledge systems have sustained their people and environment for centuries, and so they be recognized as part of the solution. Dabuya also called for greater climate finance, fair partnerships, and practical solutions to strengthen energy resilience. Reflecting on Fiji's recent fuel crisis, she shared how cancelled shipping services left maritime communities, including her home province of Kantavu, unable to transport, produce, or preserve food, highlighting the vulnerability of island communities that rely heavily on fossil fuels. And that's been the national and Pacific news from Radio Kiribati Newsroom.
1: Oh, do they have the samara? 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
1: 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Wepa!
0: Kawarira, or Katanwata Mangaira, Ntepung, eh? 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

0: In a vacuum, you and the one and Sura who what an hour be mono or a sanaki the mice, but sitting on many bukia hind on nape. A one only bukia hind south Darawa, a one only bukia hind peso. The mice are on a nopon to one at Tenga or an area in the para in an on woe at the riki, mepehona and never the percent in a catuari.
1: I book me tanaka bona at internet banking. The metropolitan carapa in gummy or sabusing gummy, kamata roi mean the mikanakomani, naron naikai. Korianer and the satangomani or the loan account number. The kakawa can in some kapakapaka, the one that a bank account number TBK. Woa tenua to one on Owa Hawa, 223164.
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1: 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Ayari you am chance. Get the services. Here I am Romono. Karini am Romono. Panaboresia get on the paper at the Ugara. Panapuna and the nota. Yay, I'm service.
0: PPA, a team at one of any service. You on the other.
1: I can hear in the other. Kitty met one caroi PPA. Terminate. 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Linan on the band. Or linan on the betapaya. Or the kataki. Yapunan and karaoke. Terrian. Then a studio PPA. A ringa. What you run the pan. And a professional PPA. Korokunam, Nakon Nareko Puntangria. You are in the band, Akunan and Koroki in the Red. 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I want the boat and nomata. Kunan and the Lithium awareness, Nakon the boat and nomata. Ah, sexing I am. The Kunan and Korokium track, zero track. Akia, Nayar Run.
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1: 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Lalo nta yung social media. 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
0: 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Epon kawara obisin PPA ibukin kariken buham nana services BPA.
1: Yep, isin the cigarettes in the cigarettes, isin the cigarettes in the cigarettes, yaman. Yeah,

This is the Boeritaya with the national and Pacific news. President Tanis Mamo had the opportunity to thank and encourage public servants and state-owned enterprise staff on Christmas Island during the PPA Radio Morning Talk program last Monday. In his address, President Mamo thanked government employees for their hard work and dedication to the development of Christmas Island. He encouraged them to continue their efforts, noting that Christmas remains a key focus of the government's development and tourism plans. The president emphasized that teamwork and unity within ministries and state-owned enterprises are essential for achieving development goals. He said progress is best achieved when staff work together as a family, rather than seeking personal recognition while criticizing the contributions of others. The Battle of the Bands 2026 will symbolically sound the conch shell to mark the beginning of Kiribati's 47th Independence Anniversary celebrations. The event will be held tomorrow at 6 p.m. at the sports complex in Beso. According to the organizing committee, 5 bands have been confirmed to compete in this year's contest. The participating bands are the Wiko Band from Bikinibill, Likits Band from Diorerege, Cap 6 Band from Nanikai, and Beso-based groups Kiribeast and Ocean Vibes. The committee said the winning band will receive a cash prize of $5,000, while second and third place winners will receive $3,000 and $2,000 respectively. Each participating band will also receive $300. The committee has invited members of the public to attend the event and join in officially launching the nation's independence celebrations. The South Tarawa Sanitation Project has confirmed that 4 villages in South Tarawa have been selected for the construction of sanitation pilot toilets. An officer from the project said the selected villages are Nanikai, Diorerege West, Apero, and Anano Causeway in Bikinibill. Construction has officially commenced in Apero, which is the first of the 4 villages to receive the sanitation facilities. Once work in Apero is completed, construction will move on to the remaining 3 villages. The sanitation pilot initiative is funded by the World Bank. In the Pacific news, the government of Vanuatu is strengthening regional cooperation with its Melanesian neighbors as part of efforts to combat the growing threat of transnational crime, illicit drug trafficking, and related security challenges. Minister of Internal Affairs Andrew Solomon Napuati said the government has decided to address the issue before it escalates. Minister Napuati said during a press conference in Port Vila that the reason for initiating this conversation is because of transnational crime, illicit drugs, and HIV-related threats are increasing. He said they don't have to wait until these issues become much bigger. The minister revealed that he had recently returned from Solomon Islands, where he held discussions

with his Solomon Islands counterpart, Minister of Police, National Security and Correctional Services, John Junior Tuhaiga, on strengthening cooperation between the two countries. He said the discussions focused on the need for Melanesian countries to work more closely together to address common security challenges, particularly transnational crime, illicit drug trafficking, and other criminal activities occurring across shared maritime borders. And Fiji has called on the international community to recognize indigenous knowledge as a vital part of global climate action, while urging stronger climate justice, greater energy resilience, and increased support for small island development states, SIDS or SIDS. Speaking at the Ministerial Roundtable on Climate Justice, Energy Resilience and SIDS at the United Nations Conference Center in Bangkok, Pacific Small Island Development States Chair and Minister for Information, Environment and Climate Change, Linda Dabuya, said Pacific communities have lived sustainably with nature for generations and their traditional knowledge must stand alongside science in shaping climate solutions. She said, indigenous peoples are not just stakeholders. They are rights holders, and their knowledge systems have sustained their people and environment for centuries, and so they be recognized as part of the solution. Dabuya also called for greater climate finance, fair partnerships, and practical solutions to strengthen energy resilience. Reflecting on Fiji's recent fuel crisis, she shared how cancelled shipping services left maritime communities, including her home province of Kantavu, unable to transport, produce, or preserve food, highlighting the vulnerability of island communities that rely heavily on fossil fuels. And that's been the National and Pacific News from Radio KBS Newsroom.

And you're still listening to Mary FM this evening. It's now 17 minutes past 6. Let's continue with more music selections. And 6:45, we'll have you with a report and update for this evening. So here is another number.

And that's the Atomic Kitten Singers with their song Whole Again. And you're still listening to Mary FM. It's 26 more minutes to 7 o'clock. Here is another number by the Bee Gees Singers, Massachusetts.

And Celine Dion with that song, We Come to Say Goodbye. And here, from now, this moment, we continue with the weather reports. I'm sorry again, the weather reports for tonight is not yet ready and has not been updated. So let's move on with more music selections. Until 7 o'clock, we will close this evening's show for you this evening.

And with that final song, In Spite of Everything, takes us to the very end of this English show for you tonight. Before we continue with our local transmission, I wish to say thank you for being with me from the very beginning of this program until we are now reached the end. Coming up is our local transmission, so thanks again and enjoy the rest of your evening. Aku pun tiba tuan pun nongrai dari kau yang Mary FM 89.9 ina nanti tapi orang tetapi dia kau pun si tapi walik tetapi akan yang kau yang borai isua. 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
0: 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Nana website the Australian Government Department of Home Affairs.

0: what the phone make up nice seen and the carbon in the carnival what the carnival carica can on honor get the five up you on the buitara get in the buitara the recharge the four up you on the buitara the three up you on the buinantara get the metal one antara the recharge or the two up you on the wall get the ten one tara no one don't one tara on net money you begin the one tara or the ten one tara and a better day not the one of the boom the only one recharge in a better day now what the boom the buina or the buina the one on recharge in a better day now begin the lower the boom away the wobbin tara you begin the shoe of the boom away cardinari and the buin tara or the ne buin tara the recharge and in a one on a better day now in a one the buin at the boom iri bor roy at the one a kaira kina oye lalikarina kim lalbeleka bonanza
1: Holy Pass. 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
1: Young, come in, come and give another than some, sir.
0: By air can the given, a coward in a room to you. 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Tenubia TV 80 Max. 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
0: Why do you want to wear? Why did you get? What the fuck? Why do you want to wear? Why did you get? What the fuck? Why do you want to wear? Why did you get? What the fuck? Why do you want to wear? Why did you get? What the fuck? Why do you want to wear? Why did you get? What the fuck? Why do you want to wear? Why did you get? What the fuck? Why do you want to wear? Why did you get? What the fuck? Why do you want to wear? Why did you get? What the fuck? Why do you want to wear? Why did you get? What the fuck? Why do you want to wear? Why did you get? What the fuck? Why do you want to wear? Why did you get? What the fuck? Why do you want to wear? Why did you get? What the fuck? Why do you want to wear? Why did you get? What the fuck? Why do you want to wear? Why did you get? What the fuck? Why do you want to wear? Why did you get? What the fuck? Why do you want to wear? Why did you get? What the fuck? Why do you want to wear? Why did you get? What the fuck? Why do you want to wear? Why did you get? What the fuck?

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